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1: 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It's End of You on The Blitz. 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
3: Same time, every weeknight, we put two artists up against each other and your votes determine who wins and moves on to face a new challenger the next weeknight. Whoever wins tonight is going to be champ for the weekend. So Monday will be, you know, the new challenger. Self-deception. It's been a crazy turnaround this week. Self-deception is your new choose it or lose it champ as of last night because of you and your votes. I'm going to play them first, and then I'll play tonight's challenger. And then two easy ways to vote. I'm going to shut up now, okay? Let's just listen to them and enjoy them. Here's Self-Deception from Stockholm, Sweden. They're new in The Wedding on The Blitz.

Dearly beloved, we are gathered here today in the presence of God, family, and friends to witness and bless the joining together of Jane and John. They stand in the lives to the faith and commitment.

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That was tonight's challenger, Strata. Their new one, Soar. Holy crap, how do you even decide between the two? I'm so glad I don't have to. I just take your votes. 800-821-9970. They're both so good tonight. Self-Deception or Strata. It's Strata. I almost forgot how to spell it.

almost forgot how to spell it. You can call me and you can text me. 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It'll be about 15 minutes. I'll announce the winner after Mudvayne. Self-deception or Strata. I'm taking your votes now on the Blitz. Here is... Who is it? Oh, Bad Omen Spectre on the Blitz. Oh.

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1: I didn't want Mudvayne to end. Dang it. Hey, quick shout out to all the campers out at Dillon State Park. Thanks for listening to The Blitz. We love ya. I just counted up your votes for Choose It or Lose It. Self-deception is your reigning Choose It or Lose It champ. So they're going to move on. They're going to be champ for the weekend and face Corrosion of Conformity on Monday. They're coming to Lakewood here in Ohio near Sandusky this Sunday. And then they go overseas. Corrosion of Conformity, that is. Monday's challenger. Self-deception versus Corrosion of Conformity. Thanks again for your votes. Hey, I hope y'all stay dry out there. Out at Dillon State Park. I kind of wish I was sitting around a fire with you. I'm going to shut up now. I have Evanescence. Ooh, their new record, Sanctuary, drops on June 5th. Their new single, Who Will You Follow, next on The Blitz. Hang on.
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Hey, it's Tess. Our last stop on the tour to the temple is coming up, and it's your last chance to win 4-day Stadium GA passes to Sonic Temple. I'll tell you how. Give me like 20 minutes. The warning right now, kerosene on the blitz.

0: Your Rock Station 99.7 The Blitz. That's new stuff from The Warning. It's called Kerosene. All right. Moms on Reddit, they were talking about what they really want for Mother's Day. Might be a little too late, but it's stuff like a clean house and to be left alone for like 7 minutes. Maybe 12. I don't know. Uninterrupted sleep. Hot coffee for once. A house cleaning service. Ooh, that's a good one. If you want to get her a gift, have someone come in and like get down on their hands and knees and get in the corners. Silence. That's a good one. Not having to answer 47 questions a minute. One mom said that she just wanted to go to the bathroom uninterrupted. That's insane to me. I cannot imagine. I do have a husband, though. Also, moms are officially begging everyone, please stop buying mugs. They have enough mugs. Sounds like the bar is just leave me alone for a minute. Oh, motherhood sounds exhausting. Thank you to all the moms. Happy early Mother's Day. There should be more than a day. There should be like a whole week for moms. Just like there's a week for teachers. Not taken away from teachers, because it's Teachers Appreciation Week. But next week should be Mother's Week. And she should get 12 minutes uninterrupted every 12 minutes. Megadeth, Shinedown. From Ashes to New, and I'll tell you how to win Sonic Temple Passes next on The Blitz.
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0: Yeah, Sonic Temple starts Thursday. 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

want to win weekend passes to Incarceration? I know Sonic Temple's coming up, but we are still, right now, giving away Incarceration passes. I'll tell you how to win in about 20 minutes. Here's Bad Omens headlining Inc. Saturday, July 18th. They're new and Dying to Love on the Blitz.

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I'll tell you how to win weekend incarceration passes here in about 20-ish minutes, 18-ish minutes. Hey, quick heads up. If you still need a Mother's Day gift, the Norwich Township Fire Department, they're doing their yearly flower.

0: car sale, and the last day is tomorrow, 9 a.m. to 6 p.m. They've got hanging baskets, flower baskets, all from Strader's Garden Center for like 18 or 30 bucks, depending on what size you want to get. And the money helps support the fire department, scholarships, the local little league teams. So it's going to a really good cause. They'll be set up in the parking lot at Life Community Church on Cemetery Road over in Hilliard. Again, it's tomorrow from 9 a.m. until 6. And they take cash or card. You know what? I got some hanging baskets from there, and they're beautiful. Your mom will love them. And you know what? She'll know how to make them last. It's different. The hanging baskets are different from just like a bushel of flowers that you get at the gas station. I tell you what, I have tools stained 3 days grace, and I'll tell you how you can win incarceration weekend passes next on The Blitz.
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1: If you want to win 5-finger death punch tickets to be listening right after the Pretty Reckless, I'll tell you how to win the Pretty Reckless opening for AC/DC at the Horseshoe on July 15th. 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

0: 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I'm Tess. 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Okay, bye.
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10: 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We'll play more commercials later.

0: The Blitz. Welcome back to What Is That Thing? Today our guest is
1: Dr. Melvin Parsbrooker. I invented the sump pump.
0: Ah, the sump pump. I've heard Apex pros talk about those.
1: Yes, the pros who knows are true experts in sump pumpology.
0: So, doctor, what is that thing?
1: You see, a sump pump is a device designed to pump out sump.
0: Sump?
1: For the pump.
0: You say the pump pumps
1: sump.
0: Sump. And what exactly is sump?
1: It's what gets pumped.
0: I want to be sure I'm hearing you right. Sump?
1: Sump.
0: And that's what gets
1: pumped. 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
2: I don't know.
1: Or would it be platypuses? 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
1: Dennis, yes, I know grammatically platypuses is correct. 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

0: Welcome back to What Is That Thing? Today our guest is
1: Dr. Melvin Parsbrooker. I invented the sump pump.
0: Ah, the sump pump. 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
0: Sump?
1: For the pump.
0: You say the pump pumps
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0: corporate figured no one would be up at this time of day, so it's the Morning Blitz Rewind.
1: Yeah, it's a Monday morning. We are officially into May. Lots going on. Getting ready for Sonic Temple, which I cannot believe is 10 days away. Getting ready for something at the end of the month that I'm doing that I can't talk about in case she's listening. There's just a lot going on in the month of May. So
2: yeah, man.
1: I wanted to make sure that I was well rested and ready for the week. So I took some extra gummies last night, and unfortunately they kicked in before I could fall asleep. And I wanted to share some of my gummy thoughts with you as I was dozing off. Like, I thought about this before falling asleep. If you've got a baby and you're teaching your baby to talk, right? Mama or dada, usually the first words you teach
2: them. Right.
1: And you sit there with your baby for hours. Say mama. Say mama. Say dada. Say dada. Why don't the babies say as their first word?
2: Oh.
1: They're hearing it just as much as mama or dada.
2: That's... Yeah, he doesn't know. The baby doesn't know what say means.
1: Right, so just say.
2: Say mama, and he's like,
1: mama.
2: What is say?
1: Right.
2: What are you talking about? I don't even understand what I'm supposed to do here.
1: I thought about this before falling asleep last night. Robert De Niro really missed a huge opportunity. He absolutely should have been named Bobby Money.
2: Oh, my gosh.
1: That's a much better name.
2: Bobby Money.
1: So much better than Robert De Niro.
2: Is it, though?
1: Hell yeah.
2: I mean, I love it. I love the idea. I get it.
1: Hey, Bobby Money. Yeah. Hey, come on.
2: He should have at least played Bobby Money in something.
1: In something,
2: he
1: yes.
2: He should have been Bobby One. Money.
1: I'm actually going to go home and write a script. I don't know. It's going to be awful, but it's just going to star Bobby Money, and I'm going to reach out to Robert De Niro because he's got to be Bobby Money. I thought about this before falling asleep last night. If you're into shorthand, if you like your abbreviations, IDK.
2: Yeah.
1: IDK. You can say that all the time.
2: Yeah.
1: IDK. What does it mean?
2: I don't know.
1: Well, why does it mean I do know?
2: Oh.
1: Totally could. Why doesn't it mean I do know? I thought about this before I fell asleep last night. Why do noses run and feet smell? You just went.
2: I just need. I don't know where you're getting your gummies, but
1: I thought about this before falling asleep last night. If you've got kids in school, if you remember going to school, this has never made any sense to me. Why do schools punish you for skipping school by making you skip more school?
2: That's a

0: great question. You know, they have the in-school suspension, but I don't know what that even means. We didn't have that when I was in school. There was no such thing as an in-school suspension.
1: I did get an in-school suspension.
0: Oh, really? And
1: yeah.
0: So what do you do?
1: Sit in a room the entire day.
0: But you're not going to class.
1: No, but you're doing
0: You are doing work?
1: Yeah, you're doing work the entire time. Yeah, your teachers give you work to do in school. Yeah, the only proper punishment is an extra week of school after everyone's done.
2: Oh, damn. Yeah, that
1: would. You have to go back.
0: Now you're thinking.
1: That's the only creative. Appropriate.
0: Yes.
1: Response.
0: That would.
1: You have to go after school's
0: right.
1: all done.
0: That would probably prevent some stuff.
1: I absolutely think it would. And finally, this was the last thing I thought about before dozing off to La La Land last night. Every human being is like 2 minutes away from dying.
0: Yeah.
1: And every breath resets the clock.
0: Okay, I'm not. Every breath resets the clock.
1: Uh huh. Imagine not taking a breath for 2 minutes. What happens?
0: Oh, for God.
1: You're dead. You're dead.
0: You're on 2 minutes.
1: You have an internal clock. It's counting down from 120 seconds
0: yeah.
1: every single second of the day. And then restart 120 seconds. 119, 118, 117, 116, 115, 120, 119, 118. And then it was off to La La Land. Not a very good thought to have right before you fall asleep.
0: And I keep now you get me thinking. All right, because if you go 2 minutes and take one breath and then go another 2 minutes and take one breath, can you keep doing that? Holding your breath for 2 minutes at a time, taking one breath every 2 minutes.
1: Well, I think it might actually get a little bit lower, because if you've ever done that before, if you've ever been underwater mm-hmm. and then gone back down and come up for a quick breath,
0: yeah.
1: you don't get as much time. So it actually does shorten.
0: That's what I'm saying.
1: Right. No, I agree with you.
0: Yeah.
1: Right.
0: I don't think you could.
1: By breath 10, you're only holding your breath for 60 seconds.
0: Right.
1: Yeah.
0: Right. Not as much fun as a gummy, though.
1: Not as much fun.
0: No.
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1: All right, Thick, I got a birthday present for you.
2: All right.
1: And, you know, maybe you're thinking about taking a little vacay. Might want to pack up the boat and head on out to Utah. Because the Great Salt Lake up there in Utah, the largest saltwater lake in the Western Hemisphere, for a long time, they have thought that there's some fresh water somewhere around. Because in researching, they have seen things like phragmites on parts of the Great Salt Lake, which need an abundance of fresh water to be able to grow. So they were thinking somewhere water from underneath is working its way up.
2: And like a spring.
1: Like something, yeah. And so they've been looking at it for years. And sure enough, they have just discovered a huge freshwater reservoir underground underneath the Great Salt Lake. They're talking could be 2.5 miles deep. And I'm talking about the freshwater reservoir. So you have to go down to the bottom of the Great Salt Lake, through some earth, and then get to the freshwater reservoir, and then that freshwater reservoir goes another 2.5 miles down.
3: Oh.
1: That's insane. It's mind-blowing to think of all this.
3: That's a water table.
1: To think of all the things we know and all the advances we've made and AI and all this kind of stuff. But then to think about the things we absolutely do not know.
2: I mean, it's crazy.
1: There's
2: no telling what all's out there.
1: No, not at all.
2: And, you know, and they talk about finding places that are so deep in the ocean that you don't know what kind of creature you're going to come across.
1: Right. Well, I was just going to say, you know, the fact that we have discovered or we have mapped or researched 0.001% of the ocean.
2: That's just nuts.
1: That's insane. And then you've got an entire underground lake. God knows what's down there.
2: Lake is 2.5 miles deep. That's an ocean.
1: it makes me think that like there's got to be like what's it called? What's the under Atlantis? There's stuff we don't know.
3: Like mermaids and stuff.
1: Yes,
3: there.
2: Maybe.
1: Absolutely.
3: Yeah.
1: I mean, are there other life forms, well, quote unquote fish or something living in that water?
2: Maybe.
1: It's all encased.
2: Yeah, how does it? I wonder if there's some living stuff in it.
1: Right? You know, are they going to send probes down?
2: How do you get oxygen? I don't know. Because, you know, fish will only go so deep.
1: Right.
2: You can have deep, deep water, but there's nothing down there because they won't go that deep.
1: Well, but that's the thing. You see an anglerfish, you see what they've done to adapt. Them ugly right. MFers.
2: Well, I'm just talking about freshwater.
1: Right.
2: You know, because, like, I'm a bass fisherman, and you're not going to find any bass 100 feet deep. You could be a 200-foot deep lake. The bass are still only going to be 15 there, right. to 20 feet deep.
1: Well, because they're not made for, you know,
2: right.
1: those conditions.
2: Right. The pressure down
1: so
2: there.
1: So what are we going to find? This is one of those instances where it's like, okay, look, we know it's down there. You know, we've used scopes and special cameras. So we know that the water, let's just leave it alone. There's no reason to dig that up. There's no reason to send probes down there. There's no reason to pull up whatever's underneath. I don't need that.
3: You know, you hear about those creatures they find that have adapted to total pitch darkness.
1: Yes.
3: And they like develop like
1: the bioluminescent skin.
3: Yeah, the luminescence
1: yes.
3: or whatever. Yes, yeah. You don't know what you
1: I don't need it. I'm
3: Nothing.
1: Good. I don't need it.
3: I'm good.
1: Whatever's in that underground 2.5 mile freshwater lake sitting below the world's largest saltwater lake, or the largest on the Western Hemisphere, I'm good. Leave it alone.
3: Yeah. We're always begging to unleash some type of like plague upon the earth.
1: It almost, you know, they talk about the food chain and survival of the fittest, but I truly believe there is something to be said for advancements in the brain, because we may be the smartest species ever to live, but that intelligence breeds curiosity, and curiosity is what's going to kill us, because we're going to go too far, because we can't stop trying to discover, and we're going to discover or do something that's going to hurt us.
2: Well, again, we might be the smartest species to ever live, but at the same time, you think about finding something like this, right? Just now, we just find this thing.
1: Right.
2: This underground reservoir. In the short time we've been here, out of the 4.5 billion years, there could have been species back 2 billion years ago, right, that were 10 times more advanced
1: than we haven't
2: than we
1: discovered
2: are.
1: Yet.
3: And that's right. Where they're living, in that underground
2: maybe
1: lake. That's where they're that's their lake.
3: Yep.
1: What if it's the upside down? What if that lake? What if you get to 2.5 miles below, and when you reach the bottom of that water,
2: you're going up. And you're going to come out on the other side,
1: and
2: out of the water.
1: And there's another civilization down there.
2: And you come out of that water, and there's a whole city?
1: Yeah, everything. Yeah.
2: You never know.
1: Man. Oh.
2: The upside down, so, yeah.
1: Good luck is all I've got to say.
2: This one we should be smoking weed.
1: Thank God I'm not on gummies right now. Oh, my God. I would be in the fetal position in that corner like, oh, there's another city. Do they have McDonald's? Because I want to go. Oh, my God.
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0: 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Backwards.
1: Obviously, in the timeline that we are in with social media, cameras everywhere, 24/7 accessibility, companies are more in front of you than ever before. Not only that, not only in terms of like advertising and seeing advertising everywhere, but also just the connectivity between you and the product or you and the people working at that company.
2: Yeah.
1: Both good and bad.
2: Yeah, and they really, more than ever, they have to worry about their brand.
1: Yes, for
2: because
1: sure.
2: Because people are going to let the world know.
1: They are going to, if something bad happens, they're going to jump on TikTok, Instagram, yeah, Reels, whatever. They're going to make videos talking about their experience, both good and bad. And something has happened at a company recently, and people were speaking up about it. Well, the CEO stepped forward and said, I hear you. Because apparently, there has been an uptick in people saying that they feel shorted by Chipotle. They're cutting back on their serving sizes. You're not getting the same amount that you used to get before.
2: Because you used to get just a glob of cheese. Now it's a sprinkle.
1: How they ever folded those burritos, that is a science, fold those burritos and don't break.
2: Yep.
1: It's unbelievable the way they can tuck that food in there and get those corners in there. But apparently people have been complaining and saying you just don't get what you used to get anymore at Chipotle. And I guess it made its way up the ladder and the CEO heard what was going on. So the CEO a couple days ago stepped forward and said, hold on a second. This is what I've got to tell you.
3: You should ask for a little more, I promise you. There's never a team member on that line is going to say no to you. We will continue to put heaping spoonfuls of food in bowls and burritos. It has always been our brand ethos, and it is still to this day. We serve big, beautiful bowls and burritos. No questions asked. I tell my team all the time, put as much food in that bowl and burrito as you possibly can. I want the consumer to tell you it's too big.
2: Okay.
1: And that's what they were known for. Those giant burritos is what you got at Chipotle.
2: Yeah.
1: And now he's saying, if you feel slighted, if you feel like there's not enough food in there, ask for a little bit more. The employees know, or should know, that you're going to get a little bit more.
2: I never used to have to ask for double steak, like when Chipotle started, you know, first couple years. And then it just, I don't know, it changed. It got a little skimpy, and so I had to, and then they charged me for the double steak.
1: Of course.
2: So when I go in now, instead of saying double steak, do I just say, can you put a little more steak on that? Hey, just a little,
1: that's the message I'm getting.
2: And if they then circle the S on my burrito, that means they're charging me for double steak. Do I then say, excuse me, your CEO said just ask for extra. Your CEO told me to do this. Are we going to get in an argument?
1: Well, there is a very definitive line between what used to be an order of steak and getting double steak.
2: Yes, like, I get absolutely. That.
1: But if you feel like you want a few more chunks of meat in your burrito, he is saying go ahead and ask for it.
2: And it's not even, sometimes it's just the way they grab it in the spoon. Maybe the pan of steak is not that full, so they're trying to get it out.
1: Around.
2: They can't really get a full spoon worth, you know?
1: I think this is unbelievable. A CEO stepping up and saying, if you feel like you're being cheated by our company, just say something.

0: Okay, great.
1: But I also have a feeling that where's that line between, wait a minute, that's now double steak.
2: Yeah.
1: No, it's not. He said ask for a little bit more. I can see this turning into an issue.
2: Right. And I can see arguments all over. We're gonna start seeing TikTok videos from all kinds of Chipotles.
1: Yeah, I can definitely see some arguments popping up. But, I mean, do you have that audio? Do you have that video, like, saved in your files on your phone? So anytime you go to Chipotle and they question you, you just pull it up, show them the video, and be like, this is your CEO telling you.
2: I'm going to have it on right there.
1: He says in the video, I tell my team members all the time to load those things up.
2: Yeah.
1: So if you want to give it a try, you should go do it and report back.
2: I was just thinking, I think we're going to have Chipotle tomorrow.
1: Yeah, you should go to Chipotle and ask for just a little bit more.
2: We'll see what happens. Yeah.
1: See how many little bit mores you can get out of it.
2: Right.
1: Before they're like, okay, wait. Hold on.
2: Yeah, I'm not looking to rip anybody off.
1: Right.
2: You know, I'm not looking to get anything for free. I don't care about that. I just, you know, what they charge now. You know, because their prices have gone up while the amounts have gone down.
1: Now, Travis is saying he's not talking about extra or more meat. Then what's he talking about? He said, if you're not getting enough, go ahead and ask for a little bit more. I don't know what else he could be asking for.
3: It has always been our brand ethos, and it is still to this day. We serve big, beautiful bowls and burritos. No questions asked. I tell my team all the time, put as much food in that bowl and burrito as you possibly can. I want the consumer to tell you, it's too big.
2: He said food. Put as much food in that as you can, he said.
1: I would say steak and chicken and all that stuff
2: all
1: falls under food. So we will see what happens.
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0: 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Hear it again when we rewind it again.
1: All right, it's a Wednesday, which means we have to visit one of our favorite websites. That would be Fesshole. People jumping online and anonymously admitting things they've done. You can do the same, 800-821-9970. We would love to hear from you if you want to admit something you've done. We'll keep you completely anonymous. Like this person who says, I post on forums about spotting rare birds, so sad people will drive to try and take pictures of them.
2: Oh, wow.
1: Oh, man. That's harsh.
2: I see a lot of bird watching down at the ponds.
1: Oh, do you?
2: At the Metro Park, yeah.
1: They've got their little beige vests on their binoculars.
2: Yeah, I see them. Then they're talking, and they're looking it up on their phone. And,
1: right.
2: You know, and they're. I know some of them have, like, oh, okay, I saw this one. I can
1: check it off the list. Yeah. Hey, whatever makes you happy. This person admits, when I was six, I hid from my parents in a store by pretending to be a mannequin. I remember having such a sense of accomplishment watching them stand and look around just a few feet from me, wondering where I could be. I just turned 31, and I finally realized they were faking it. Oh, I wish I was there for that moment of realization.
2: Yes.
1: Maybe you saw, like, another parent do it.
2: Right.
1: Where could Thick be? Where could he be? And you're like, son of a bitch. I thought I had him fooled the whole time.
2: That's great.
1: This person admits, this is probably the truest statement of them all. I don't even know if this is a confession. I guess maybe it is because you're brave enough to say it out loud. But you are not alone, guy or girl, whoever you are. This person admits, I'm 43 years old and I still have no idea what's going on.
2: Yeah.
1: If that isn't all of us. Nora and I think it was just last weekend, we got into this deep conversation about not knowing jack crap. Like, what are we doing? We're all just faking it till we make it.
2: But yeah, we're surviving.
1: Oh, I mean, absolutely.
2: Look at everything we do. Look at
1: absolutely.
2: Just day-to-day crap that we get done. Some way, somehow.
1: But in terms of, like, answers to everything, no one knows what's going on.
2: No.
1: This person admits, 20 years ago, I told my in-laws I was heading out to see the premiere of a new James Bond movie with friends because we were such huge fans. Truth is, I just wanted to get away from them. Now, every birthday and Christmas, it's nothing but James Bond stuff.
2: Oh, no.
1: My own fault.
2: Oh, my gosh. Yeah, see what happens?
1: You got to be real careful there. Got to be real careful with your lies.
2: You give somebody an easy gift idea, man.
1: Yep.
2: You know, they're just going to stick with it.
1: This person admits, my husband's dying wish was to make people think he lived a double life. So we had three blacked out SUVs roll up to his funeral and local actors in black suits stand at a distance at his funeral. He was a bank manager. No one has any idea.
2: Great.
1: I am so stealing this idea. I love this.
2: I want to take it to a whole different extreme, though. I want to do something crazy.
1: Like what?
2: I don't know. I'll have to think about it.
1: Okay.
2: Yeah.
1: I really still want to pull off a Wink It at Bernie's where someone, like my best friend's got a string and the casket opens. All of a sudden, I sit up. Or if I ever have enough disposable income, what I really want to do is put some sort of giant spring-loaded thing at the bottom of my casket. So I shoot out down the aisle.
2: Oh, my gosh.
1: Just body just flailing in the air. Just that solid thump.
2: Right.
1: Boom. Oh, yeah. And finally, I love this one. This person says, me and my brother used to love to take our dad's very expensive tape recorder and fart into the microphone. We would laugh to the point of tears listening back to the recordings. Until one time, my brother pushed a little too hard and pooped. Dad was not happy.
2: Well, mine was not expensive. Mine was just a little old school tape recorder where you push record and play.
1: Uh-huh.
2: You know, it's like a rectangle. You know, those old tape. Yeah, we used to do that.
1: But did you ever have the kiddie one that was like red and yellow? Had the cheap plastic microphone attached to it?
2: I don't remember having that one.
1: Yeah, that was a mid-80s toy. You might have been too old by that time to have a tape recorder.

0: It had like a handle at the top.
1: Right.
0: It was like kind of like a thin, long lunchbox that you could carry around.
1: Well, that's
0: kind
1: of what the regular one was. But
0: yeah, that's true.
1: Burp, fart, funny voices.
0: Mm-hmm.
1: We did sound effects. I think that's what started me down my path to where I'm at now in radio.
0: That could be. Absolutely. There you go. If you're looking to kill some time at work, visit Fest Hall and have a laugh or two.
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1: Real quick, I want to get on my soapbox for a second. And this could be my privilege talking, because my feet work. Both my feet work, and I'm somewhat in healthy condition. I'm not pregnant. I did not get a chance to serve my country. Even though I tried to join the Navy, I was medically disqualified the morning I was supposed to leave for boot camp for basic training. So I don't fall into any category besides normal 40. Well, I wouldn't use the word normal. 49-year-old semi healthy person.
2: So you're getting no special considerations.
1: No special considerations. And I bring this up in one area in particular, and that is going out in public and trying to find a parking spot. Because reserved parking spots have gotten out of control. I'm sorry. It's just that there is nowhere you can go now where, if you are of, I don't want to use the word regular. That's not what I'm trying to say.
3: Yeah, no ailments.
1: No ailments.
3: Nothing.
1: No special considerations, as you put it, Kelly. If you're not in that, you're automatically 5 to 10 parking spots back, no matter what.
3: Yeah.
1: No matter what. No matter where you go. You're either giving up a spot to someone who is handicapped, mm-hmm. which is fine. You're giving up a spot to someone who is pregnant, which is fine. You're giving up spots to veterans, which is absolutely fine. You're giving up spots to people who... You're giving up spots to people who are too lazy to get out of their car and go into the store to buy what they want because they're doing pickup delivery.
2: Yeah, they should be in the back of the parking lot.
1: They should be all the way in the back.
2: I agree with you. There are way too many pickup spots reserved.
1: And there's 36 of them for pickup spots now. It takes up a whole quarter of the parking lot.
2: Agreed. Those should be in the way back.
3: I never see anybody in the pregnant women or veteran spots either. Ever.
2: I never see anybody in the pickup spots anymore. I'll occasionally see somebody turn in there, but there are at least a dozen open spots.
1: Now, I know for a fact I use them not by choice. That's because Nora uses it and says, hey, swing by and pick this up on your way home. And I'm like, okay, fine. And then I got to text her, and I got to get the number because you have to give them the order number when they drop off the stuff to your car. I'm just saying, parking, it's gotten out of control. Handicap, great. Showing up to one store at one time, one pregnant spot, that's all you get, one pregnant spot. You don't have this convoy of pregnant women pulling up all at the same time. And I know you can't ask, and you obviously always can't tell by, you know, visual markers, but 7 months or later when it comes to the pregnancy people. If you're 2 months pregnant, you don't get the pregnancy spot. I don't even know. You don't even know you're pregnant yet.
2: No, if you're throwing up every 15 minutes, you should get the front spot so you can get in there and out before you throw up the next time.
1: When does that kick in?
2: I think it's the first trimester.
1: Oh, is
2: so,
1: it? Oh,
2: yeah, okay. It's early.
1: I don't know anything about it.
2: You have to get in there between vomiting sessions. They should be front and center with handicapped and veterans. I'm okay with all those spots. I do not mind parking in the back and walking. That does not bother me one bit. The only thing is in the Kroger that I go to, there's sort of the parking lot's got a hill that goes down into the further spots. So it's really hard to navigate a full cart of groceries when you're going down a hill.
1: Yeah.
2: And I'm like, oh.
1: Especially for you and your size, it's just going to drag you down the hill. You got your feet planted and they're just skidding along the cement as the full shopping cart.
3: How steep is this?

0: not that steep, but
1: all the way down the hill.
0: It's not a mountain, but yeah.
1: Clear the path! I can't stop!
0: And no soles on my shoes.
1: None.
0: By the time I get to my
1: just
0: car.
1: Just smoke coming out the back of your heels. All the way down. Oh, I want to see this so bad. I can't stop! You just hear Kelly.

0: my car. Take two steps and you just hear. Okay. Enough with the parking spots. That's all I'm saying. 99.7.
1: What is that?
2: The Blitz.

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1: Hey, in case you didn't know and you were looking for a reason to celebrate today, today is National Superhero Day. So you can pretend to be your favorite superhero or what super... Here's my question. I saw this question posted online. I think it's genius. 800-821-9970. I want you to give us a call and tell us what superpower you really want. However, I'm going to add a caveat in that you can only have a superpower, and I'm going to put a twist on it. Like, Kelly, what would be your superpower?
2: Well, you guys always try to talk me out of it, but invisibility.
1: Okay. Would you still be, still want invisibility if the entire time you were invisible, you were letting go nothing but silent but deadlies?
2: Well, yeah, that's fine.

0: You wouldn't care.
1: No, yeah, not
2: who's
1: at all.
2: Gonna know?
0: Because no one would know. They would just blame it on each
1: right.
0: other.
1: Exactly.
0: Or someone else.
1: I mean, it'd be actually kind of a bonus, if you ask me.
0: Because no one could blame you.
1: Right.
0: And you'd be zero embarrassment. Okay, that kind of makes sense. Thick, what about you? What would be yours?
2: Teleportation.
0: Teleportation. Okay. Would you teleport? But the only way you could teleport was you have to... You know how, like, Shazam gets his powers by saying Shazam? The only way you can teleport is you have to yell out a terrible racial slur every time.
2: Oh, no.
1: Oh, dang.
2: That's terrible. Why can't I have the fart?
1: Yeah, you could blast hot farts to get in the air.
0: You have to yell out a god-awful racial slur, but then you teleport to where you want to go. Would you still do it?
2: I guess I could go somewhere secluded where nobody would hear it.
0: But then when are you ever coming back?
1: That's
0: because once you come back, people are going to know what you did teleport.
1: No, that has to be a hard no. You can't even think
2: about
1: that.
2: That's not fair. I can't. Why do I get that one?
0: I'm just saying. But them's the rules. Are you still taking
2: What if I change it to time travel? What do I get for that?
0: Time travel. The only way you can time travel is every time you get to where you're going, the second you show up, you're like, poof, and you're here. Poof, you just poop your pants instantly.
2: This is why me? Why does Kelly get to fart? Why am I getting me?
1: I get to fart when I'm invisible.
0: Well, you're invisible.
2: I know.
0: Right?
2: She's getting a bonus to her superhero power, and I'm getting punished.
0: Yeah, that's true. I did give her kind of an easy one. I'm sorry. Apologize.
2: Anyway.
1: I mean, you gotta take the poop your pants. That's the way better of the two options.
2: I'm time traveling. Now I have to get. Clothes. I don't even
1: know
2: where.
1: Bring an extra set of shorts.
2: What if I travel back in time and I want to see the cavemen? I guess I can just take off my clothes.
0: You just take off your clothes,
2: because then I'll fit right in.
0: And if you go back to like Game of Thrones time, they all smell like poop, anyways.
2: That's true.
0: So
2: medieval times.
0: Yeah, wouldn't be too bad. I don't know. If I had the ability to teleport anywhere in the world, I would probably take the racial slur. I would just explain myself.
2: Yeah, I guess that you could do that.
0: Now, will you be forgiven? I don't know, but I get to teleport and you don't.
2: Because you've seen the movie Jumper.
0: Oh, yeah.
2: Yeah, so that's what, just to be able to do that, man.
0: That'd be
2: teleport
0: great.
2: Teleport into a bank, grab some money, teleport out.
0: That'd be unbelievable. I mean, here's the thing. I'm not saying it's right at all.
2: No.
0: But you've had people use, like Morgan Wallen, the country artist. He was caught on video saying a racial slur.
2: Yeah.
0: He seems to be doing
1: all
0: right.
1: He didn't get to teleport anywhere.
0: He didn't get to teleport anywhere.
2: He is doing pretty good, isn't he?
0: Yeah, he is doing all right. And I think, let's say it like the two of you. If I were to yell out a racial slur knowing I can teleport, I don't think that you two would believe that I'm saying the racial slur out of anger. I'm not using it in a derogatory manner like, you know, racial slurs were invented for. I'm using it for good. What if I could
1: instead
0: get
1: instead of saying almighty ISIS, you'd say yell out
0: something horrible.
1: There's no sugarcoating that.
0: I know there isn't.
1: That's a tough one.
0: It is a tough one. But I could save people's lives. What if you need a heart transplant? I'm standing here with the donor in one hospital. I yell out a racial slur and I'm at the next hospital holding the heart.
1: Like you're doing
0: I just
1: it to save lives.
0: Save lives.
1: Well, I guess you don't have a choice then, do you?
0: I mean, come on.
2: Yeah, people will understand.
0: I think they would understand then.
1: Are you trying to...
0: I'm trying to make racial slurs okay. Yeah. No, I'm not. No, I am not. That is the last thing
1: not.
0: I am doing. Blitz, hi, who's this?
3: Yeah, I was calling in about the super powers.
0: Yes. What kind of super... Who's this, by the way? What's your name?
3: This is Brian.
0: Brian, if you could have a superpower, what would it be?
3: Probability control.
0: Probability control. So you just want to be really, really lucky all the time.
3: Well, yeah. Increase the probability of winning. Increase the probability if you wanted dragon. You could do it all.
0: Yeah, that is true. You absolutely could. What if every time you used your probability control, an orphan that you don't know dies?
1: Oh, my God.
2: Damn. Well,
3: way to make it dark, Goose.
2: That's what he does. That's his job.
0: That's a question. You're sitting there at the blackjack table. You've got probability control. You can control the fact that most likely an ace and a king are coming on your next two cards to hit that blackjack. But just so you know, somewhere in a home is an 8-year-old little girl that's just going to kick the bucket once you hit blackjack.
2: Poor little redheaded Annie's going down.
3: If you really want to go dark with it, I mean, you could always just go for the big win and just get it all done and only lose once.
0: Just lose once. Do the huge high roller room, one bet, give up one orphan, and you're set for life.
2: So that's like saying, would you accept $1 billion if an orphan died?
0: If an orphan died, right. Yeah, exactly. Exactly. Oh, Kelly is uncomfy right now.
2: She is.
1: Man, my human farts are sounding better and better.
0: The invisible human farts are sounding way better.
1: Steaming, fiery, disgusting, but nobody can see it.
0: Just straight hot snakes, but nobody cares.
3: You guys are great.
0: Have a great one, man. We'll talk to you later. Just going to take that spicy beehole any day of the week over.
1: Any day.
0: 8-year-old orphan.
1: At least all the orphans survive.
0: That's right.
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0: Maybe it'll make more sense the second time you hear it. It's the Morning Blitz Rewind.
1: All right, Thick, let's take a quick trip back in time to March of 2020. Yeah, we all remember seeing the stories start to pop up, and then it was... Well, I can tell you for a fact, in South Bend, Indiana, it was March 21st of 2020 when everything shut down.
2: Yep.
1: Because that was my birthday. That was also the day that I moved to South Bend, and I moved into a hotel because I was taking over a morning show there, and I was, you know, they give you time to, like, find a place to live, so they put you up in a hotel. And the day I moved in, my birthday, everything shut down. And I was like, okay, here we go. And then we all know what we went through for the next, you know, 18 months or whatever. Well.

0: Are we at it again? There's a possibility, because we've been keeping an eye on the Hunt virus, which was tracked on a cruise ship where some people fell ill. And here's the thing. The boat has docked. And the problem now is people have gotten off the boat. In fact, about 40 people have gotten off that boat and have dispersed around the globe. So the World Health Organization is trying to track these people down so they can do contact tracing. Now, we do know that some of those passengers have dispersed to 5 states here in the United States: Arizona, California, Georgia, Texas, and Virginia. As of right now, those passengers aren't showing any symptoms. But don't you think maybe you should just not dock and get off the boat?
1: Right.
0: There, in fact, there's a woman who's gone a little bit viral. She's become a little famous because she put a video out there, and she's got some words for the people on the boat and the people who are in charge of the boat. Take a listen to what she has to say.
2: So the people on the boat with the Hunter virus and they want to get off. Well, I ain't trying to be heartless and cruel, but no, y'all can't get off. Stay out there. Listen, let them control it while y'all out there in the water. Go out on the balcony, do whatever y'all need to do. We don't need no more over here spreading and taking us out. I'm sorry. Now, I'm not trying to be insensitive. I understand y'all got families, y'all got kids y'all want to get to, but what y'all want to do? Come home and infect them?
0: I mean,
3: wash them hands for 20 seconds.
1: Right, here we go again.
0: Oh, come on.
3: Coronavirus.
0: Now, here's the thing. The Hunter virus, very deadly. 40% mortality rate.
1: Oh, damn.
0: 40% mortality rate.
1: How fast or how easy is it to spread?
0: Okay, now here's the thing.
1: How contagious is it?
0: That is the good news. Now, we know we're tracking these people. They've gotten off the boat. They're not showing any symptoms. 5 states here where the people have gone. More around the globe. But the good news is, both the World Health Organization and the Center for Disease Control and Prevention say not something to lose sleep over yet, because the public health risk is low to extremely low. That's the good news.
1: Okay.
0: Now, the Hunter virus is extremely serious, extremely lethal. As I told you, almost 1 in 2 people die if you get it. However, it is not spread very easily.
1: Okay, that's the difference with coronavirus.
0: Correct.
1: It was very contagious.
0: Correct. So usually spreads from rodents to humans. That's how it usually comes about. Now, human-to-human transfer is rare, and it requires more than just, like, casual exposure, like the breathing, airborne, you know, things like that. The flip side to that, though, is when someone is infected, they become incapacitated quite quickly.
1: Wow.
0: Rather than, like, you know, staying and walking around and spreading it to everyone, they're pretty much done. You know, they're laid up pretty much right away. So, all that being
1: said,
0: well,
1: it's easy to find these 40 people then.
0: Yes. Yes. So again,
1: they're probably laying on the ground somewhere.
0: As of right now, low to extremely low risk. They're saying not something to lose sleep over, but we know what we've been through.
1: Yeah. Don't need that again.
0: In fact, I was cooking dinner yesterday, and the 14-year-old was downstairs, and we had said something. I think I mentioned to Nora how the headline popped up that 40 passengers were missing, and I looked at the 14-year-old, and I was like, well, enjoy your first year of high school at home, because if this tends to spread over the next couple months, and then this thing shut down in the summer.
1: Stop! Okay. No.
0: Yeah. All right, well, we'll keep an eye on it, of course, and see if anything comes of it. As of right now, fingers crossed, doesn't look like anything's going to happen.
3: You want that.
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1: UltimateClassicRock.com just put together a list of rock stars who have never had a number one hit on the Billboard Hot 100 chart. Now, that is the overall, you know, rating system, if you will. Because they've got different charts.
2: Yeah.
1: They break it down by genre.
2: Yeah.
1: So this isn't necessarily someone or a band who hasn't had a number one rock hit. This is the number one song in the country.
2: Right.
1: Overall. But these are all still huge names to not have a number one hit when you think about it.
2: We used to get ignored.
1: Yeah.
2: We got ignored a lot.
1: So, Thick Bang,
2: some of the biggest songs in history.
1: So that's as a rock fan, for as long as you've been Thick, I figured you might know some of these.
2: Yeah.
1: Huge artists or huge bands that have not had a number one hit. Well, what did you put together?
2: I know for a fact my all-time favorite band, Led Zeppelin, has never had one.
1: They have not. Their highest charted song, Whole Lotta Love, number four in 1970.
2: Wow. That's funny because when I think about radio hits, I would have thought Stairway to Heaven for some reason.
1: Yeah.
2: Out of my head.
1: Yeah, you would think.
2: Just because.
1: But not quite.
2: Because I remember, you know, if you know, back in the day, you listened to rock stations do like their weekend 500 countdown, and that was number one.
1: Always.
2: That was always number one.
1: Yes.
2: How about Pink Floyd?
1: Pink Floyd. You know what? They're not in the top 10 or not on the top 10 I have here, but they are one of the bands. Hold on. I want to find them because. Oh, wait. No, I'm sorry. They're not on the list. No, I thought they were. They're not.
2: Oh, so I wonder, maybe Comfortably Numb or another Brick in the Wall, maybe, because that was huge.
1: Yep.
2: You know. I'm going to say Metallica doesn't have number one on the Billboard.
1: And you would be correct. All they right. do not. Their highest charting song, Until It Sleeps, 1996, peaked at number 10.
2: That was the highest?
1: Over
2: Sandman?
1: On the Billboard Hot 100,
2: wow.
1: Yeah.
2: Wow, okay. All right. How about Ozzy?
1: Ozzy may have, but
2: Black Sabbath did not.
1: Black Sabbath did not. Iron Man hit number 52 is their highest ranking song, number 52 in 1972.
2: All right. I couldn't remember if You Shook Me All Night Long, maybe, but AC/DC did pop into my head.
1: You would be correct. Again, highest charting single was Money Talks, number 23 in 1991.
2: How is You Shook Me All Night Long? Not.
1: No idea.
2: Wow. All right. What about Rush?
1: Rush, not in the not on my top 10 list, but I did do a little more research. They are on the list.
2: Oh, okay.
1: Their highest ranking song, New World Man, number 21.
2: New World Man. New World Man?
1: Yes.
2: The highest? But that's insane.
1: Yep.
2: Oh, there's some people out there who have no idea.
1: Right.
2: They did know nothing about music or something. I don't know. They're running the Rock and Roll Hall of Fame now, those people. and the other one I was going to guess was Kiss.
1: Kiss, not on the list. Oh, I'm sorry. They are on the list. Yes.
2: Oh.
1: They are. Beth peaked at number 7 in 1976. Their highest rated Billboard Hot 100 chart.
2: That would have been the year I was calling a radio station all the time.
1: Yep.
2: Telling them to play Beth. An AM station.
1: Also on the list, Green Day, Boulevard of Broken Dreams, peaked at number 2 in 2005.
2: Okay.
1: Journey? No number one
2: no.
1: hit. Open Arms
2: no
1: peaked
2: way.
1: At number 2.
2: No, Don't Stop Believin's not a number
1: Did
2: one
1: not
2: hit.
1: Make it
2: That's
1: number one.
2: Crazy to me.
1: Also on the list, Nirvana, Smells Like Teen Spirit, peaked at number 6 in 1991. Red Hot Chili Peppers, Under the Bridge, peaked at number 2 in 1992. And Pearl Jam. Never had a number one hit. Last Kiss peaked at number 2.
2: Wow. That's crazy when you think about it.
1: Yeah. All of these huge artists that never had a number one hit. You want to see the list? It gets a little bit deeper. You can go to ultimateclassicrock.com.
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1: Men, what would you do if women were gone for 24 hours? 800-821-9979.
2: Like all women just vanish?
1: Yeah, all women vanish.
2: All right.
1: What are you going to do? Because I put together a little list of things that I would do.
2: Yeah, you have lots of things.
1: Not lots, but a handful.
2: Okay.
1: A handful of things I would do if women were gone for 24 hours. I would apply my brakes in the car without someone audibly gasping. It would be glorious if I could just step on the brake.
2: Oh, man.
1: Without an audible gasp or a grab of the door handle. I would fold the towels without being told to refold them a different way. I would just fold them and put them away. It'd be very exciting. I know what I would do if women were gone for 24 hours. I'd watch a movie without having to explain what each character is doing every 6 minutes.
2: Oh, damn.
1: Yeah.
2: Yeah, that goes on, huh?
1: Questions on questions on questions.
2: Really?
1: Oh, yeah. You don't have that?
2: No.
1: Oh, okay.
2: I'm not a peep.
1: Not a peep.
2: Not
1: nothing.
2: A peep.
1: Really?
2: Yeah.
1: You're in the rare cloud of men who don't get questions.
2: Yeah, I'm the one probably asking the questions.
1: I can see that. I can totally see
2: yes,
1: that.
2: Yes, you can.
1: Wait a minute. That doesn't make any sense. What if the guy did this, and then how did he end up over here? Hold on. Let me find out the law of physics and to see if that would actually work. I got to get my phone out.
2: Heather is laughing her ass off right now, I guarantee.
1: Wait, explain to me how this person... tell you what else I would do if women were gone for 24 hours. I would get ready, I would grab my keys, and I would leave the house. No delays, no sitting on the couch waiting while you change outfits three times.
2: I see what you're saying.
1: No, hold on, I gotta grab this. Wait, I didn't refill my water. Yeah. And finally, the last thing I would do if women were gone for 24 hours. I would finally understand what I'm fine really means. What would you do? Kyle just sent in two words. Helicopter.
2: Yeah, right.
1: Blitz, hi, who's this?
3: Rob.
1: Rob, what would you do if women were gone for 24 hours?
3: I'd go around and lift up every toilet seat and leave them all up.
1: Just every single toilet seat you came across, you're just lifting it up and leaving it. I don't even got to go pee. I'm just going to lift it up.
3: Oh, yes. Okay. It's such an inconvenience that we got to lift them up, and they always want us to put them down.
1: I got you. Fair enough. Well, I appreciate the call, man. Thank you. thank you so much. Tristan says, I would leave my laundry on the floor next to the basket. Yeah? Okay.
2: 5691 says, take a nap

0: uninterrupted.
1: Okay. Mark says, Mark Rice said, I just keep playing Call of Duty.
2: Yeah.
1: Okay.
2: So nothing changed.
1: Right, nothing changing really.
2: Christian, I would finally be able to use more than 20% of the bed.
1: Okay, yes, I would stretch out a little bit.
2: And I would get to sleep with the covers on the entire time.
1: Oh, you got a cover yanker?
2: Sometimes, yeah.
1: Yeah. Let's see, Nick says, I would just leave my phone at home, buy a 12-pack of beer, and go fishing. Okay.
2: All right.
1: Yeah, leave the phone at home with no distractions.
2: I'm telling you right now, I'm grilling a massive steak for dinner. Because my wife is not a fan of red meat.
1: Right.
2: I'm having a giant steak, man.
1: So you're always doing like your steak and then her chicken or something?
2: Yes.
1: Yeah.
2: Yeah.
1: Okay. Let's see. Patrick says, I'd watch a video on my phone without being yelled at for not paying attention to her while she's also on her phone watching a video. All right. Blaine says, I would definitely not watch 90 Day Fiancé. I can see that.
2: Yeah.
1: Let's see here. Colby says, if women gone for 24 hours, I would actually be on time for things. Okay. Fair enough. 800-821-9970. Josh says, if women were gone for 24 hours, I'd be right about something.
2: All right. I think Tara's taken offense to this whole discussion.
1: Okay.
2: First she said, sure would be nice not to have to do everything for everyone. Please stop talking like you're not helpless.
1: Damn!
2: Then she said, if we are really that inconvenient, I'd really have no problem not coming back home.
1: Tara! Man!
2: Patrick says, I'd fart in bed without getting backhanded.
1: 400 says, Dustin says, I'd safely drive on the road. No, Dustin, come on.
2: Oh, my God.
1: Hey, don't kill the messenger. I'm just reading these.
2: Did you read Josh's? I'd be right about something.
1: Yes.
2: Oh, okay. Where'd it go? Oh, damn it. I lost it. Oh. Oh, I read that. I would understand what it would feel like to have nobody mad at me. That was Shane.
1: Thank you, Shane.
2: Or no, that was Ray.
1: Oh, Ray, okay. 3535 says, if women were gone for 24 hours, I'd control the thermostat.
2: As Shane said, I'd finally be able to turn the fan on at night and not sweat my ass off.
1: There, yep.
2: Oh, mm-hmm. The old thermostat, yeah.
1: I'll tell you what, we keep a fan on, and it literally just helps me cool down from sleeping next to the human.

0: torch. Because, man, she is... the second she gets in the bed, it's unbelievable. Let's see. 0246 says, I'm getting a 12-pack of beer, going to the junkyard, walking around, looking at stuff, having a glorious day. Totally see that.
1: More of the Morning Blitz Rewind coming up next.
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1: This is the Morning Blitz Rewind. Yeah.
2: All right, Rolling Stones, the magazine, known for their musical research and storytelling and everything music-related, basically.
3: Yeah.
2: They decided to put together a list of the 100 greatest guitar solos of all time. And, of course, we just heard from AC/DC there. I can tell you that AC/DC

0: came in at number 100 with You Shook Me All Night Long. That ended the list. But let's talk top 10, okay? And I want to see if you agree or disagree, Thick. And if you know these guitar solos.
1: So many.
0: There are a ton, obviously. I mean, if they can do a top 100 and leave a bunch out, then you know there's a lot.
1: Right.
0: Number 10, While My Guitar Gently Weeps. You got the Beatles, of course, 1968. Okay. Maggot Brain from Funkadelic, 1971. Kid Charlemagne from Steely Dan, 76. Charlemagne. Stairway to Heaven, got to be on the list. That's at number 7, 1971. Johnny B. Goode and Chuck Berry, 1958. Great guitar solo. Number 5. I mean, I wonder, and you can tell me, Thick, as a rock fan, of course the playing is unbelievable, but I wonder if it gets part of its credit because it's kind of a long intro. It's a long guitar solo. Play number 5. Eruption by Van Halen. I mean, of course.
2: Yeah.
0: It's an amazing solo.
2: I mean, it's one of those things where is it 2? Is it 5? Is it whatever the case may be? Maybe that's just your opinion, but it's a top 5.
0: It's a top 5 for sure. Now, was this on the album? This was not my musical genre back in, late 70s, yeah. Early 80s. Did it always fall or start this way and go, and you really got me?
2: Yeah.
0: It was always that way.
2: Yeah, it's the first 2 things on the album.
0: Okay.
2: Van Halen 1.
0: So it's not like anyone was just playing Eruption. You always followed it with, you really got
2: right.
0: Me.
2: Right. Okay. Yeah. Yeah, always.
0: Number 4 on the list, 1979, Pink Floyd, Comfortably Numb. I mean, hard to argue that wouldn't be in the top 5 for sure.
1: Yeah.
0: This one, number 3, okay, I understand its greatness, but top 5, I don't know. 1976, Eagles, Hotel California.
2: Good solo, man.
0: It is a good solo. But I put it top 5, I don't know, maybe.
2: Yeah, I think that's the thing with these lists. A lot of them, they get extra credit if they're like a legendary band.
0: Right, yes, absolutely. It's a lot like comedians who make it big.
2: Yeah.
0: And you get laughs just by kind of being you. Even though your stand-up special or those few jokes weren't that funny, people are still laughing.
2: Right.
0: Because it's just like kind of earned it, I guess. You get that extra credit just for being you. Totally see that.
2: This is a great solo, though.
0: It is. Number 2 on the list. I mean, obviously, again, from one of the greatest guitar players of all time, you're automatically thinking, well, he's got to be on the list somewhere. Might as well put him at number 2. Jimi Hendrix, Machine Gun,

0: mean,
1: before he was so before his time. I mean,
0: oh, without a doubt,
1: just doing stuff nobody ever heard of.
0: Yeah, the fact that you come up with this before this was ever a thing, for sure. And finally, number one, I completely 100% agree with number one. Not only from just the standpoint of on the album, the music was made, but then you tie it into the Super Bowl performance in his hometown, in the rain while it's all happening. Number one guitar solo of all time, 1984, Prince, Purple Rain.

0: Now, here's an interesting question. Where's Freebird? not on the top 10, I can tell you that much.
1: No. I wouldn't imagine it would be.
0: You don't think it should be?
1: Top 10? I'm not going to put it top 10.
0: Okay.
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1: Also on the guitar list, there was another article we saw. And if you're a guitar player, there's a chance that...
2: Freebird was 19, by the way.
1: 19? Thank you. There's a chance you walked yourself into a guitar center and saw the guitars hanging on the wall. You're like, well, I got to test them out. Because, you know, guitars sound different. They handle different. They hold different. So it's like finding the right golf club. You know, you want to find the right brand for you, the right style for you.
2: Yeah.
1: So you give it a little test.
2: Yeah, you got to try them out.
1: So Gabe Del Porto, he's the CEO of Guitar Center. And he was asked, you know people go into your store and test things out.
2: Well, sure.
1: What are they playing? So he gave us...
2: Smoke on the water.
1: He gave us the top five list of songs people play on the guitars in Guitar Center.
2: Oh, really?
1: Yes. Coming in at number five, I don't even know this one, Slow Dancing in a Burning Room by John Mayer. Okay, now I know this one.
2: I can see that because you're... If you're looking for a guitar that sounds like this, you want to play this, right? I mean, if you're trying to get that sound,
1: yeah,
2: you know what I mean?
1: Yep.
2: So, yeah, I get that. It's like if I'm trying to buy a Gibson Les Paul, I'm probably going to play, you know, some Zeppelin.
1: Yeah, of course.
2: You know, so.
1: Number four on the list for people walking into Guitar Center, checking out guitars, the most played riffs in the stores, Nirvana, Smells Like Teen Spirit.
2: Yeah.
1: You totally see why you would want to test out a guitar and use this jam. Number three on the list, White Stripes, Seven Nation Army.
2: Of course. Yeah, you gotta do that.
1: I think the other thing about these guitar riffs as well is that they're somewhat simple and repetitive,
2: yeah.
1: So you can just kind of get the feel for the guitar.
2: Keep
1: playing it. Yeah. Number two on the list, Guns N' Roses, Sweet Child of Mine.
2: Yeah.
1: Of course. Isn't this the song you learn while learning the guitar? Like, and number one, I can picture this, Thick. If you're walking into a guitar center, you're ready to play the guitar. You finally... It's like me after I got into golf and I was given a set of golf clubs, then I finally went out and got my own first set.
2: Right.
1: If you

0: were to go to Guitar Center and you were to plop down after you've taken some guitar lessons, you're ready to pick out your own guitar. You're going to sit down. You're going to test it out.
1: Oh, I know what I'm. Yeah.
0: What song are you playing?
1: Yeah. I'm going Eddie from Stranger Things all day.
0: Number one on the list, most played riffs inside the Guitar Store, Metallica's Master of Puppets. I can totally see that. I wish I had the ability. I wish I was good enough to walk into a Guitar Center and just give the drums a try.
1: Yeah, right?
0: I would love to do that.
1: Anything. I never tried drums. That's the one I should have tried. I tried guitar. Piano was weird, but I should have tried drums because I have rhythm.
0: Here's the thing. I tried drums and I have rhythm too. It's not the rhythm. It's the four appendages doing different things at different times.
1: Yeah, but I can do that. You know, I can rub my belly.
0: I can do that too. Get your foot involved. It's way different. See, you're doing it on beat.
1: Yeah,
0: when you have multiple beats and you got half beats or quarter beats or 6/8 beats or whatever the F it is,
1: right.
0: It's a way different.
1: Yeah.
0: I'm sure
1: it takes time.
0: I knew when I played Rock Band, when they started finally incorporating the drums in Rock Band, I could do the easy and medium or easy and second level because that was just the hands.
1: Right.
0: It was the third level where they started involving the kick drum.
1: Yeah.
0: And it was like, yeah, no, I'm not doing that. So go enjoy your guitar playing.
2: Ah, yes. Fresh meat. New Rock. The Blitz. I said my biscuit ready to go.

0: travel to the future and back to bring you the Morning Blitz Rewind. Rewound from the future.
1: I have said multiple times that when I die, take what works, donate it to whoever needs it. There won't be a lot that's working, but take what does, and then you can just burn the rest. I don't care what you do with my body.
2: Oh, I take the organs that work.
1: Right, exactly. Yeah, yeah, I'll donate whatever works.
2: Yeah.
1: I have organ donor marked on my license. Again, not that it's pretty much going to be just a burnt out crisp of a body by the time I'm dead.
2: My kidney only answers to Captain.
1: Yeah. So. Liver shot.
2: Yeah.
1: Lungs gone.
2: Liver answers to Morgan.
1: Yeah. That's right. Yes. I still have my appendix if you need that.
2: Okay.
1: Yeah.

0: haven't had that thing removed yet. My spleen. My BH still works. BH transplant, do they do that?
1: I don't know. Intestines?
0: Maybe. Just sew that little star kiss right on someone else. And...
1: Well, I tell you, if they could transfer your sense of humor to somebody, they'd be appreciative of that.
0: Oh, I don't know about that.
1: Oh, yes, they would.
0: Anyways.
1: Well, the people around them would.
0: I think I have found what I really want to do with my body. Although this man is not exactly thrilled about it. I guess because he didn't sign up for it. So I can understand why you might be a little upset. There's an Arizona man who is suing the U.S. government. Well, actually, he's suing a body donation company because apparently his mom said, donate my body to science. She was hoping for a little bit of, I guess, medical advancement through the study of her body.
1: Yeah.
0: But this body donation company didn't necessarily... I mean, it's science. They're trying to figure things out. They're trying to understand the human body a little more. It's just what they were trying to understand that has upset this man. Here he is talking about it.
2: She was then supposedly strapped in a chair on some sort of an apparatus, and a detonation took place underneath her to basically kind of get an idea of what the human body goes through when a vehicle is hit by an IED.
0: Wow.
2: Every time I would dream about my mom, I told you she was a quiet person. Oh, no. This person in my dream was angry.
0: I'm not.
3: Science!
0: I'm so sorry, sir. I'm Mr. Schaefer. I'm not laughing at you. I understand you loved your mom very much, and she was a quiet woman and probably didn't expect this. But just sitting a body on top of a chair and just hitting the detonation button.
3: Science.
0: Oh, man. Oh, my God. Are we good? Everything? All right. Earphones on? Safety glasses on? You don't want brainstem on you. Go ahead and put those safety glasses on. Nothing get worse poked in the eye by a flying finger. Here we go. Three, two, one. Kaboom!
3: Science!
0: I'm only laughing because I think I want this done now.
1: That's what you want done.
0: That's kind of what I... Blow my... Strap some TNT to my body.
1: Blow me to smithereens.
0: The only way I'll agree to it. The only way I'll agree to it.
1: Okay, we have conditions.
0: Is if Nora... gets to push the button. But it's not... I don't want to push the button. I want an old-school Wile E. Coyote TNT plunger. I want her to push that handle down, shrink, and then just boom! Oh, and play this while it's going on. Play this while it's happening. Oh, this is the countdown music. Boom! Oh, she gets to push the plunger. You know how much joy it would bring to Nora if she got to push the plunger?
1: Yes.
0: On that TNT explosion? Oh, I am so in. call her up real quick. Do you have her number? You have her number on safe? Yeah. I want to see if we can make this happen. I want to see if she'll agree to this. Because I so want my body just... set off. I don't know if she'll pick up. She's
1: we'll see.
0: Working, but we'll see if she grabs the phone. Because I would totally sign up for this. Oh, you got her? Okay, great. Did you get her? You got her. Bunny, you there?
4: Yeah.
0: Hi. Okay. I have a question. So this man in Arizona is very mad because he donated his mom's body to the body donation company, thinking it was going to science, but instead they donated to the body of the U.S. government, and she was strapped into a chair, and they blew up a bomb to study the effects of, like, IEDs on humans. And so I decided that I think this is the way I want to go, but the only way I'll do it is if it's, like, old-school dynamite, and it's the old Wile E. Coyote, like, plunger, you know what I'm talking about, where you push the handle down?
4: Yeah.
0: And I said, you should be the one who does it. You have to be the one who hits the plunger with all the TNT strapped right to me. You in?
4: Absolutely not, no.
0: Come on!
1: He thought you would get so much joy out of this, Nora.
4: No.
0: No?
4: No.
0: You don't want to do

0: the big countdown. Play the music for it. Please, can you patch it through the phone? Play the. Yeah.
1: There she is.
0: And then you just. And you push the plunger.
2: He's already passed away.
0: Right.
2: You're not killing him.
3: No, let's find somebody else.
0: All right. Will you at least do the countdown?
3: Yeah.
0: Okay.
3: Yeah.
0: All right. As long as you do the countdown.
3: It's going to be like one Mississippi, one and a half Mississippi. I'm going to drag it out.
0: You're going to drag it out a little bit. All right.
2: She loves you. She doesn't want to do it.
0: I thought she would take.
3: Not yet.
2: Well, yeah, you're not married yet. Wait till 10 years of marriage and we'll revisit this topic.
3: Yeah, call me this time next year.
0: I'll tell you what, though. By unfortunate circumstances, if you go before me, I am 100% pushing that plunger. Without a doubt.
3: Bye.
0: Love you.
4: More of the Morning Blitz Rewind coming up next.
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1: Welcome back to What Is That Thing? Today our guest is
2: Dr. Melvin Parsbrooker. I invented the sump pump.
1: Ah, the sump pump. I've heard Apex pros talk about those.
2: Yes, the pros who knows are true experts in sump pumpology.
1: So, doctor, what is that thing?
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1: Sump?
2: For the pump.
1: You say the pump pumps
2: sump.
1: Sump. And what exactly is sump?
2: It's what gets pumped.
1: I want to be sure I'm hearing you right. Sump?
2: Sump.
1: And that's what gets
2: pumped. 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
1: The San Diego Zoo's Safari Park is home to two platypi. 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
2: I don't know.
1: Or would it be platypuses? 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
1: Dennis, yes, I know grammatically platypuses is correct. 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
1: 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Oh, we can't say that word. 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
1: Hey, what's up? It's Full Metal Jackie, and I am so excited to say the metal is back on the Blitz. 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Sunday nights from 10 to midnight, I'll be bringing you 2 hours of hard and heavy. Don't miss it.
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0: 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Had a chance to talk with Justin and Adam about Tool, their set, music, and all of that.
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2: Oh, totally. Every day. I mean, we're writing at the moment. And, you'll just be noodling around. I think yesterday I was sitting with Adam, and I literally plugged in and just put my fingers on the fretboard. And he went, "What's that?" I was like, "I don't know.
3: It's cool.
2: I just..." So, you know, he's like, "All right, do that again." And I could barely remember what I did, but managed to recall. And we recorded it, and it was literally a happy accident. I mean, it came out of nowhere. And now it's, yeah. 99.7.

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0: My karaoke song, I'm a one-hit wonder. That's what's up, Sublime, on your rock station, 99.7 The Blitz. Goose and Nora know it, they saw. And speaking of Goose, did you see the video of him in the Marilyn Monroe fashion singing happy birthday to the gentleman at Hofbrau House yesterday for the tour to the temple? Hilarious. I kept visualizing that old video of Marilyn Manson. Happy birthday, Mr. President. You got to check it out. It's over on our Blitz social media. The tour to the temple wraps up tonight. Tonight is it. The last stop on the tour to the temple, powered by Buckeye City Motorsports. We'll see you at Alumni Pub in Canal Winchester this evening, 9 to 11. 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

That was from the Blitz Studios live when Zach and Brent came to visit, hung out with me on June 20th of 2024. And now we get to see them headline on Friday night, next Friday night, at Sonic Temple Art and Music Fest. There are very few rock royalty passes left. We're blowing them out. And I'll have details for you after Eva Under Fire. This is Villainous on the Blitz.

0: 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It's the first taste of their upcoming album that's going to drop on July 10th, which is called Villainous, and in honor of Mental Health Awareness Month, this month, May, the themes are explored on the new Eve Under Fire album as the band has added like a donate button to the Villainous video released. By clicking the button, fans can directly donate to the Right Love on Her Arms, a nonprofit movement dedicated to presenting hope and finding help for people struggling with depression, addiction, self-injury, and suicide. You will see the organization with to Right Love on Her Arms at Sonic Temple. You'll see them at incarceration as well. If you need to reach out, they will be there. And so will we. So get your ears on the brand new Villainous album. Awakening, My Own Name, Survive My Scars, great music from Eve Under Fire, Villainous, that one, of course, with the punch of Maria Brink from In This Moment. Good afternoon, it's Ronnie. I've got Nirvana, Korn, Evanescence coming up in a bit, and the Morning Blitz has your last shot at the last free pairs of rock royalty passes on the planet. 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
0: Hey, hey, it's Ronnie Hunter. 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

There was a new cover of Queensryche's Silent Lucidity that was recently released, and it is so powerful. I have got to play it for you in just a bit. And yes, it actually features original Queensryche lead man singer Jeff Tate. It's awesome. We'll play it for you here in about 15 minutes. Right now, Sleep Theory, Words Are Worthless on the Blitz.

0: Buck Cherry on your rock station, 99.7 The Blitz. Going to have a chance to see them at Sonic Temple Art and Music Fest this, well, 1 week from today. Actually, 1 week from yesterday. They're going to be on Friday, May 15th at noon. They kick off the big one, the Temple Stage. Coming up in just a few minutes, that brand new song that I was telling you about. It's the cover of Silent Lucidity. Cincinnati native and rising rock musician, actor, songwriter, film producer Kurt Dimer has released his reinvention of Silent Lucidity, and it features Queensryche legend Jeff Tate. We'll get on that next on The Blitz.
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I know we just sent something out yesterday or day before. It was pretty hot. Don't miss out. It's the Pretty Reckless When I Wake Up on the Blitz.

0: 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Brand new stuff, Pretty Reckless, from their new album, Dear God, drops June 26th, When I Wake Up, and we're going to see them in Columbus performing in the Ohio Stadium Wednesday, July 15th with AC/DC on the Power Up Tour stop here. Hi, it's Ronnie. Got Alice in Chains, Linkin Park, Bad Omens, all coming up in just a little bit. The Blitz is your official Sonic Temple station, and we have your after-show soundtrack. So when you're headed out for the evening, each evening, Thursday, Friday, Saturday, and Sunday, we've got the Sonic Temple Rewind on air each night. So basically, we'll just replay some of the stuff from the bands that we heard that day at Sonic Temple starting at 11. So when you're headed to your car, you're headed back to your campground, you're headed to your ride, or you're sitting in the parking lot in traffic, make sure you're listening in, because we're going to make it feel all nice and special with the Sonic Temple Rewind as we recap each day at Sonic Temple, each day only on The Blitz.
1: 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You've been blocked. 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

0: 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Good afternoon. It's Ronnie Hunter. I will hopefully see you tonight. You know, tomorrow's Mother's Day, so bring your mom out tonight and come see us. It's the last stop on the Tour to the Temple, powered by Buckeye City Motorsports. We'll see you at Alumni Pub in Canal Winchester. Right off Gender Road, there's a Kroger Plaza there. 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I'm going to leave you with one of our headliners for Sonic, Shinedown, Safe and Sound coming up in a few minutes. Big love to all the moms. Bonus moms, grandmoms, dog moms, and the women holding it all together. Hope your mom's day is full of love and laughs, maybe a little peace and quiet for once. Happy Mother's Day. I'm the Hunter. It's time for me to prowl. Love you bad. Bye.
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8: You know who's my queen? 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She's 87 years old. Yeah. 87 years old. I'm a good son, people. You know what I did for my mom? I built her a ramp. Yeah. It was time for her to come back in. That's right. For 2 years, she was feral and wild, living in the yard. She was naked. I was afraid. But now she's back in and better than ever. Old people, they need companionship. Loneliness, that's right, is one of the big killers of elderly. 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You know what I did? 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

0: I did the photography. 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Is that a crime?
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0: 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And Wednesday, your final shot at Sunday passes. Nobody knows how Goose, Kelly, and Thick are giving them away, only that they will. 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On the way, I've got Poppy, Amy Lee, and Courtney LaPlante with their song, and Ghost.
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1: No, I'd rather say platypuses.
0: No, platypi.
1: Platypuses.
0: Dennis, yes, I know grammatically platypuses is correct. I'm saying I prefer platypi.
1: I didn't know if it was correct or not.
0: I believe the proper pronounce is platypus. Oh, we can't say that word. Never mind.
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1: Hey, it's Buzz. Glad you're right where you're at. Got sleep theory on the way this hour. Also, from ashes to new. 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

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Also, Puddle of Mud right now from Ashes to New. Here's Barely Breathing on The Blitz. 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

0: 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Going to be fun times there. And then fun times next weekend with Sonic. Yeah, concert season. It's upon us. You got to love it. Sleep Theory coming up. And Stone Temple Pilots.
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0: It's your rock station, 99.7 The Blitz right there, Faith No More and Epic. Hey, just a quick heads up, Sunday nights, listen up from 10 till midnight because it's Full Metal Jackie. If you like it heavy, you like it loud, this is definitely your show. That's 10 to midnight tomorrow night right here on The Blitz each and every Sunday for that. Seether on the way, Foo Fighters and Bush.
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1: 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It's your rock station. 99.7 to Blitz right there. Aaron Lewis and Fred Durst outside. Don't miss a single show. 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

0: 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Text events to 800-821-9970 to get the link. And got to say hello to everybody working hard at Darby Mart in Hilliard. That Sunoco right there next to Nasty's. Yeah, they got us cranked up today. Thank you for having us turned up. I go there quite often, and the place next to it as well, Nasty's. Evanescence on the way, and Alice in Chains.
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0: Hi, I'm Patty, founder of Awesome Techs. I started with a big idea to give old clothes a new life by turning them into recycled fibers and threads. Everyone told me that this was going to be impossible, but Chase for Business believed in me. They gave me a lot of guidance from the beginning.
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0: 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Tess will have that for you. On the way, I've got Green Day, Guns N' Roses, and Shine Down.
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Studies have shown that drinking too much alcohol and listening to the Blitz can cause memory loss. 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

0: It's your rock station, 99.7 The Blitz. Ozzy Osbourne and flying high again right there. Sonic Temple Tour to the Temple stops. 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Stop out and see Ronnie Hunter tonight at Alumni Pub in Canal Winchester from 9 to 11. She'll have your shot to win 4-day Stadium General Admission passes to Sonic Temple Art and Music Fest at Historic Crew Stadium coming up next weekend, the 14th through the 17th. 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So, Ronnie Hunter, join her tonight, Alumni Pub in Canal Winchester from 9 until 11. On the way, 3 days grace, Godsmack, and Glenda's coming in next.
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score AFI tickets. I'll let you know how you can in just a few minutes. What's going on? It's Glenda. I have Seether, Black Label Society, Shinedown, and new Billy Morrison all coming up this hour for you. Right now, Pop Evil with Wishful Thinking on the Blitz.

Your Rock Station, 99.7 The Blitz, Pop Evil. It's Glenda, and you can catch them. They're going to be at Sonic Temple next Saturday, May 15th. You guys, we are 5 days out from Sonic Temple. Only I cannot wait. And if you want to score those last-minute tickets, well, our very last tour to the temple, presented by Buckeye City Motorsports, is going down tonight over at Alumni Pub in Canal Winchester from 9 to 11 with Ronnie Hunter. So stop out there, grab those tickets before it's too late. Very last one tonight. So stop over there, say hi to Ronnie, grab those tickets or win those tickets, and she'll see you over there. But if you want to score these AFI tickets, well, they're coming to Newport Music Hall Wednesday, October 14th. So you have a while out to plan this. All you have to do, just text the keyword murder. There we go. Murder. M-U-R-D-E-R. To 1-800-821-99-700. I don't know why I keep saying how to spell these words. I know you know how to spell it, but all you have to do is get those texts in, and you have until October 7th. So you have a while to go to get these texts.

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1: Welcome back to What Is That Thing? Today our guest is
2: Dr. Melvin Parsbrooker. 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

0: See there on your rock station, 99.7 The Blitz. It's Glenda. So the other day, I took my daughter. We got her nails done. I finally got my toes taken care of, got them painted. And jokingly, I uploaded a picture to Facebook. And let me tell you, do not do that. If you think about doing it, that's probably my most liked picture, over 216, which is not a ton, but people started sharing it. And when I tell you, they were offering me money in my messages, telling me to put nylon socks on and rings on my toes. What in the world are we doing? I laugh. I laughed really hard. So I don't know. It could be a good job to go into because people can make $5,000 to $10,000 monthly from uploading their feet to the internet. So you never know. If you're looking for another career to go into or you're just trying to make some extra money for Sonic Temple, that's always something to look forward to. But if you just want to score some tickets, you can always text the keyword JOIN to 1-800-821-99700. You're going to get insider info, exclusive ticket giveaways, and one-of-a-kind Blitz experiences. 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
1: The San Diego Zoo's Safari Park is home to two platypi. 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
1: Or would it be platypuses? 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
1: 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I'm saying I prefer platypi.
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